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0: 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I got a call pending. It's going to be the ladder for a service call. Okay.

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1: Okay, we're there in a minute. We're on Factory Street now. Yeah.

0: Command to Fallon.
1: Answering command.
0: You just notified police. We got the apparatus across the street. They want to send somebody down here.
1: Okay, the message.

0: Command to file.
1: File of answer.
0: The child's been extricated from the tree. We're in the process of picking up.
1: May you report that the child's been extricated from the tree. 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

0: command the phone. It's our command. All items have been removed from the tree. Command is terminated.
1: May reporting all items removed from the tree. Command is terminated. 21-20.

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1: 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Which entrance should we use?

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1: Easier access would be the upper lot. 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
0: Okay. 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
0: 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So what is Pine Street Extension come in?
1: And you're one on scene, 2-story mixed commercial. 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Establishing Pine Street Extension Command, 107.
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0: 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Command is terminated.
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0: Received. Can you start PD this way? We've had interaction before with this address.
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2: 12 responding to 383 Eastbound.
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1: Answering Emirates 3 command.
0: No alarms were going off in the building on arrival. 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Side of the clearance service.
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0: 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Nothing showing. Engine 2 will have command.
1: 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Nothing showing. Engine 2 has command, 950.

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0: 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Cross Street Center B Street and Owenton Road. 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
0: Smaller bulk, bark mold fire. It's been extinguished. 5 will be clear in service.
1: 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It's been extinguished. 1424.

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1: That's what we do.
0: Were you ever able to get an invoice on that street box in the oval that had open the door?
1: Have I one?

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1: Right.
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1: 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I walked the area, I found it, it's box 85.
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0: You gave me 10 Derry Street off Dublin Ave, correct?
1: Affirmative.
0: Yeah, there's nobody at this residence. Do we have any more info?
1: Stand by, the unit was Unit B, Boston.
0: Yeah, this thinking this might be complete single family.
1: Okay, the message, we're verifying.

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1: Ladder 1.
0: 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Could that have been Perry Ave?
1: 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We verified several times Derry Street.

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1: Bowers, mate.
0: Something.
1: Scale set at 16:24. Marlon Mail is 12.
0: Hotel. We should be able to clear in 2 minutes.
1: Okay, ALS 10. Ground time as well.
0: 2 to 3 minutes.
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1: Ten.
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1: Yeah, it's going to be another minute or two.
0: Okay, the message.
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0: On the scene, two-story split. There's nothing showing. 5 way in command investigating. Engine 1, we've got a hydrant back on Huron.
1: 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Nothing showing. Engine 5 left, command investigating, 1832.

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Engine 4, Engine 2, Ladder 1, C4, alarms in the building. 65 Temple Street, Cross Street, Cottage Street, and East Pearl Street. 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
3: 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Engine 1, alarms in the building. 65 Temple Street, Cross Street, Cottage Street, and East Pearl Street. 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
1: Alarms were reset prior to arrival. 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